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21: 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So right away I said, this is a job for Karamanukian. 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

0: Immigrant Song, and we are going to hear that one live on September 12th for our September show. Shred and Reagan have put this together all in honor of supporting Make-A-Wish Western New York. 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

0: The good times roll here on 97 Rock as we continue on 97 Rock Tuesday Bike Night at Prohibition 2020 next week. Last night, we were supposed to have our final night of cruise night, but the rain got the best of us, so check back for the rescheduled date on that. 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
0: Well, if you are looking for some concert tickets, we've got you covered right here tomorrow morning with Shred and Reagan. Your chance to see Brian Adams with Pat Benatar, Neil Giraldo, all going on at KeyBank Center tomorrow night. I'm Alessia at 97 Rock. If that's what you're looking for, some free concert tickets, then this is the place to find it. 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

Yeah, Stephen Lynch. Beals. I got Beals. How's it? And have a nice day at the end. All right, it is 6:09, and we've got 67 degrees, a little fog, a little mist out there in some spots. Forecast for today, the patchy fog, mainly before 9 a.m., otherwise partly sunny with a high around

Down the streets I go. She hollering about the front rent. She'll be lucky to get in the back rent. She ain't gonna get none of it.

AC/DC 97 Rock, and coming up, I got to let you know that we got an amazing show coming up here. Wilcox Mansion, Savo Highway, Letters to a Lease, Garden Party, Part-Time Genius, Big Black Zeppelin, Out on the Tiles will be in studio tomorrow morning with Shred and Reagan. Of course, I'm talking about our Zeptember show, Saturday, September 12th, 4 p.m. All the proceeds benefit Make-A-Wish as well. All the bands playing, of course, Led Zeppelin. It's going to be over at Sportsman's once again, September 12th. Love to see you there.

0: Black Crowes and Hard to Handle. It is 97 Rock, the voice of the Bills, and another chance to see what our employee of the day is doing today. That's Anthony Lipsky of Buffalo. And we'll start where we always start. Of course, Anthony, where do you work? What you do, buddy?
1: I work for Wiz International.
0: And what I am, what do you guys do?
1: We audit stores. We, do counts for, 7-Elevens, Tops. Wegmans.
0: I was in one of the stores the other day, and you guys are usually walking around with like a little handheld thing, right?
1: Yeah, we got the handheld things, scan everything.
0: And you're doing it, you're counting everything in the store, right?
1: Yeah. I also work at the fair. I'm going to be working the fair every day from like 4 to close at gate 5.
0: Holy cow. This week and a half that you're in right now is going to be brutal.
1: Right. I'm already feeling it. I worked yesterday all day, and I don't even know where I'm at right now.
0: The fair just started yesterday, buddy. You got a ways to go.
1: I know.
0: Anthony, when you do have your own time, what do you like doing?
1: I like playing hockey. I like riding my motorcycle, playing some golf once in a while. I'm a huge hockey fan.
0: Oh, man, that's impressive, dude. You're still hustling out there. That's great. That's good, dude.
1: Not anymore. Not anymore. But
0: hey, I got hurt playing kickball this year, and I'm only a couple years younger than you. I mean, that's sad. First song I have coming up for you is Scorpions' No One Like You.
1: Oh, man, I love the Scorpions. I love Ozzy. Dio, Miss Dio. The Scorpions, I'll tell you what, you know, for as old as those guys are, they still sound just like the record. They're probably one of the few bands that you listen to where they just sound perfect live.

0: amazing, huh? That's pretty cool. What was the rehearsal space named? A, Hell House, B, Heaven on Earth, or C, Purgatory Road? That's your College of 97 Rock Knowledge question today, 716-210-9797.
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0: Van Halen for your Thursday afternoon here on 97 Rock. We will do a little running, and we're going to take a look at your eye color with the Who in just a little bit. And, of course, you know, we will learn a little something about something that was invented. Invented for one thing, but they found out it had a side effect, and then that side effect became the main thing. That's what we're going to learn about in just a little bit. There's a lot of products like that where it comes out for one thing, originally invented for something, and then they're like, oh, this side effect is much more important.
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Ready with your big drive home here on 97 Rock and 96.9, local radio made in Buffalo. Hey, it's Megan Carter, and the reviews have been rolling in all week long. Billboard magazine saying it was emotional. Metal Talk saying this was the trip of a lifetime and time stood still. The Toronto Star saying it was a triumphant night of music. So I'm just saying, if you want to go see what apparently is one of the greatest concerts of the year, tonight's your last shot. Get your butt over the border. Go see Rush. There's just some tickets spread out here and there, different sites or what have you. Just make sure they're legit. Or just blast this on your big drive home.

0: Hopefully you're sitting pretty on your big drive home here with 97 Rock on this beautiful Thursday afternoon. It means we're this much closer to Friday. Hey, it's Megan Carter. Very pumped. My favorite part of the show, talking to our workforce employee of the day. Today, it's Anthony Lipsky from Buffalo.
1: How you doing?
0: Wait, are you actually at Anthony or are you at Tony?
1: I'm at Tony Bag of Donuts.
0: That a boy. I just could sense that. I could sense that vibe.
1: I told the guy in the morning that the Tony Bag of Donuts was because I worked at the casino as a dealer for 15 years and I used to deal to the Italians and I had my hair gelled and my name was Tony. They thought I was Italian, so they
0: called me
1: Tony Bag of Donuts. Next thing you know, everybody's calling me Tony Bag of Donuts.
0: I mean, why not? Let me just embrace the love. You sound like every guy I dated in high school. Now, where are you working these days, Tony, now that you're not dealing to mobsters?
1: I work for Wiz International in the morning time, and then I work at the fair from 4 to close.
0: Oh, yeah? Where you're stationed? Well, go say hi to Tony at Gate 5 at the Erie County Fair. But I don't want to keep you too long because you are at work. You are on the clock. But I just wanted to say that I have never played this song on the big drive home before. This is a very happy surprise for me.
1: Really?
0: I'm looking at some Kiss Cold Gin.
1: From the first album, you know, everybody knows.
0: Yeah, you're not wrong there.
1: Simmons, you know?
0: That I still model my makeup after him, so.

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Go Bills and go Sabres. It's Megan Carter. I told you yesterday that they did announce a little sneak peek of what their promotional nights are going to look like for this upcoming season. Like Hall of Fame night is going to be happening on January 14th for Jason Pominville and Thomas Vanek. But they announced the full shebang, and there's some cool stuff. The ones I'm looking forward to, I can't read them all, but on November 27th, disco night. Oh, yeah. The outfits are going to be amazing. We have Oktoberfest coming up on October 8th as well. I'm sure that the Sabres beer swords will be in full effect. There's Girls and Women in Sports Night coming up on February 3rd. But here's what I think is going to be the coveted object. There's always something that the Sabres give out every year that everybody can't wait to get their hands on. And this one, I'm a little confused. I mean, I guess it makes sense because it's happening on Thanksgiving Eve, November 25th. They're going to be home against the Rangers. And the giveaway that night is going to be Sabres salt and pepper shakers. Take your bets

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1: Hey, it's Megan Carter. Talk to you tomorrow on the big drive home when it's Friday. Hallelujah. In the meantime, I feel him, feel his presence. Jixter making his way in with the Eagles in a little bit. Some Triumph coming up too. Maybe some Mellencamp. I don't know what you want to hear. 716-210-9797.

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